J.D. Trostein in our spotlight, 25 minutes. The North Sound. This is Wash Me Away. I'm Larry K. We are Indigenous in Music.

That's music from Cactus Rose, NYC. Penasali. We're going to take a short break, and when we come back, our guest, J.D. Crosstown, will be in our spotlight. We'll be right back. We are the music makers, playing the medicine that you need and makes you feel good. It all starts at indigenousandmusic.com.

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Iran today issued a dramatic new demand around the reopening of the Strait of Hormuz. Oman says talks with Tehran to manage the strait are continuing. Meanwhile, the United Arab Emirates says an Iranian missile targeted one of its ships that's owned by Abu Dhabi's state-run ADNOC oil company. Casualties were reported. And Yemen attacked the country's

relationship with the president would color the way that he approaches the job. Another issue he faced was the so-called anti-weaponization fund, which is the nearly $2 billion fund that was created as part of a settlement with President Trump to end his lawsuit against the IRS over his leaked tax returns. Senators on both sides of the aisle had concerns about this fund. Many

Texas now requires online creators to disclose when they are paid to post political content, and lawmakers in New York are considering a similar rule. California already requires disclosure, and a bill before the state legislature would allow fines of up to $5,000 per violation. The issue recently surfaced in Michigan, where influencers on social media were reportedly offered money to promote Democratic primary Senate candidate Haley Stevens without clearly disclosing the payments. Stevens' campaign denied any involvement. The controversy highlights the growing role of paid influencers as campaigns try to reach voters.

0: Ports officials in the District of Summerlin have also declared an emergency.
1: The evacuation order covers the entire district. Officials say the Bald Range wildfire exploded in size over the past 24 hours and now poses a significant threat to the health, safety, and welfare of the more than 12,000 people who live there. The region's emergency information officer says it has become one of the quickest moving and fastest growing fires experienced in the area. Recent surveys suggest the fires in British Columbia, the Northwest, and in Northern Ontario have sparked a sharp rise in Canadians' concerns about climate change. For NPR News, I'm Dan Karpinchuk.

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of our Rhema Navajo Fair. We have a lot of events going on. I try to make this doable for everybody. The reason why the men and women's basketball tournaments are starting on Thursday is to provide ample time and

At the end of the day, we're in the present moment where our feet are, and we have to put the past behind and move forward. If we do this together and have some positive vibes going forward and bring some energy back to the school and to our programs and

executive division special meeting dolis the movies kane August 10 go dolis ashla or kisan re parent resource center jaya sahid le to danila ado she ya August 11 go net dot rema navajos group for board of trustees asale education division j ashla go or kisan dolis parent resource center jaya sahid le to le danigo kwa khane de yila Roger Martinez, ADS, so is Rema Navajo Veteran Organization, 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

0: Mr. Blanche is not perfect, and he will tell you this, but the choice is not between perfection and Mr. Blanche. It is between Mr. Blanche and another acting attorney general who may not run the department effectively under President Trump.
1: Blanche faced concerns over his role in a $1.8 billion fund created as part of a DOJ settlement with Trump that was on track to

0: In Utah, extremely dry weather and high temperatures and winds are fueling wildfires in the state, including the large Widemouth 2 fire. Deanna Younger is the public information officer with the fire.
1: We're at 111,300

0: 7 helicopters, 23 engines, 9 dozers, and water tenders. Meanwhile, the fate of two crew members on board a firefighting helicopter that crashed yesterday isn't known. Fire officials say the remote crash site is in the perimeter of the fire and that until conditions get better, they can't safely send in emergency responders. The NTSB and the FAA are investigating the crash. Wildfires are burning in several western states. The Centers for Disease Control and Prevention says it's tightening restrictions for people traveling to the United States from Ebola-affected areas in Africa. Michael Pelocchi has more.
1: The latest CDC guidance means Americans and other nationals who have been to the Democratic Republic of Congo within 21 days

0: for young people from marginalized backgrounds.
1: There's expectations that Black folks do this and Black folks don't do that.
0: Keith Russell is a conservation scientist at Audubon in Philadelphia who mentors aspiring Black birders.

0: specific skills. Janet Wujangli, NPR News.
1: Three former presidents joined an all-star roster of historians, contributing to a series of essays about presidents back to George Washington. Bill Clinton, George W. Bush, Barack Obama, along with Chief Justice John Roberts, are among the essayists in a project called In Pursuit. The bipartisan effort is intended to bring new insights to the public about 43 presidents and 30 first ladies in history. All presidents are examined except Joe Biden and Donald Trump. They were judged to be too fresh to be appraised by history. The project is led by Colleen Shogan, who was fired by President Trump without explanation last year as the country's archivist. You're listening to NPR News.
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0: missiles. And the number of tankers transiting through the strait is massively reduced compared to what it was pre-conflict. On Wednesday, Thursday and Friday this week, US facilitated transits of about 11, 13 and then 15 were planned last night. So we assume that these have been successful.
1: Families across the country are struggling more than ever to pay for childcare. State Impact Oklahoma's

0: put on lockdown. Around 200 rounds were fired at the building, shattering windows while staff were still inside. On Friday, CDC leadership and staff gathered to honor 33-year-old DeKalb County Police Officer David Rose, who was killed while responding to the shooting. As friends, family, and colleagues filed out, Rose's former coworker, Public Information Officer Elise Wells, said the day was about gratitude.
1: I think he would be proud. I think he would be proud of his sacrifice. I think that he would do it all over again. I don't think he would have any regrets.
0: The road leading into campus has been renamed after Officer Rose. For NPR News, I'm Sophie Gradas in Atlanta.
2: 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Ukraine's president is denouncing Russia's latest

0: history.
1: You're in danger.
2: What?
1: Please, you just have to trust me. Come on.
0: Estimates have Spidey zipping past $1.5 billion worldwide by Sunday. Meanwhile, Christopher Nolan's IMAX epic, The Odyssey, has reached $1 billion in ticket sales worldwide. And though there's no snappy Odyssey Spider catchphrase for them as a box office phenomenon, they're doing better than Barbenheimer did in 2023.
3: Hi, Barbie!
4: Hi, Ken!
0: All of which has industry analysts predicting a $4 billion summer for North American cinemas and Hollywood's first $10 billion domestic year since 2019. Bob Mondello, NPR News.
5: Drew Brees is now a member of the Pro Football Hall of

thunderstorms that have been coming, moving through our area with the monsoon season. First of all, I'd like to say, we were in a very severe drought. Last year, there was very lack of snow, precipitation, a lot of ponds and

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And livestock owners,

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But we did verify that there was

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KTBFM 89.7 in Piney Hill, New Mexico. Yet, I did a sort of snarky. I called a yacht of the day. The rain is not a yacht donation, a caution, a yacht. Good evening, Eddie. I done to be me donation. I did a yacht that is not snarky. I called a yacht of the way. Did a yashi asto Iran, a de yasto adanila, aji a yadida, nere straight of Harmus on dos nisiki, a quesa ho has a yadani ke dane oman adanigo, a shi a yadi aji sato ya yadaskitla, a co eight and the nasit estanidi, the moyas be a Iranian missile, aids na esa had ever yaked that estontane. 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Yadi, the Hanetla, A. the Yadanit, Tola, the Sakande, the Nedi, Kuji, Nadin Station, Toyego, A. Yadanis, Adanedi, A. Yadot, Nasta, Dina, Hadashi, A. Yadi.

0: Live from NPR News, I'm Dale Willman. By the narrowest of margins, the Senate early Saturday voted to confirm Todd Blanche as the U.S. Attorney General. He'd been acting in that role for months. NPR's Barbara Sprunt explains why the vote was so close.
1: Yesterday, Alaska Senator Lisa Murkowski said she would oppose his nomination. She said the country needs an attorney general who will check the worst impulses of the administration, and she doesn't have confidence that Blanche can achieve that. Susan Collins of Maine had already said she'd vote against Blanche, and with Mitch McConnell out, it came down to Bill Cassidy of Louisiana. And there was a bit of a dramatic reveal on the Senate floor when Cassidy explained why he would support Blanche. And he essentially said that he wasn't sure anyone else would be more successful.
0: That's NPR's Barbara Sprunt with that story. Thousands of the people in central British Columbia are leaving their homes ahead of a fast-moving wildfire at this hour. It's just one of dozens of fires spreading across the province where a state of emergency has been issued. As Dan Karpinchuk reports, officials in the district of Summerlin have also declared an emergency.
2: The evacuation order covers the entire district. Officials say the Bald Range wildfire exploded in size over the past 24 hours and now poses a significant threat to the health, safety, and welfare of the more than 12,000 people who live there. The region's emergency information officer says it has become one of the quickest moving and fastest growing fires experienced in the area. Recent surveys suggest the fires in British Columbia, the Northwest, and in Northern Ontario sparked a sharp rise in Canadians' concerns about climate change. For NPR News, I'm Dan Karpinchuk in Toronto.
0: A growing number of states are considering stricter rules for social media influencers who are paid to promote political candidates. As NPR's Windsor Johnston reports, the issue is taking on new urgency as campaigns are courting popular online creators in the lead-up to elections in the fall.
3: Texas now requires online creators to disclose when they are paid to post political content, and lawmakers in New York are considering a similar rule. California already requires disclosure, and the bill before the state legislature would allow fines of up to $5,000 per violation. The issue recently surfaced in Michigan, where influencers on social media were reportedly offered money to promote Democratic primary Senate candidate Haley Stevens without clearly disclosing the payments. Stevens' campaign denied any involvement. The controversy highlights the growing role of paid influencers as campaigns try to reach voters ahead of the midterm elections. Windsor Johnston, NPR News, Washington.
0: The largest reservoir in the U.S. has plummeted to its lowest water level since it was created some 90 years ago. Federal data shows that Lake Mead fell Friday to a level just below the prior record low set in July of 2022. You're listening to NPR News. A Ukrainian known as the Collector of Souls for his dangerous work to recover remains on the front lines in the war with Russia has been killed in a landmine blast. NPR's Scott Newman has more.
4: In 2014, after the Kremlin's annexation of Crimea and the insurgency in the Donbas region of eastern Ukraine, Alexei Yukov founded a volunteer organization known as Platsdarm, or Bridgehead, to recover the dead on all sides of the conflict. 8 years later, Russia's full-scale invasion of Ukraine intensified the need for his efforts. Earlier in the war, he was severely wounded in a similar mine blast to the one that killed him earlier this week. But that didn't slow Yukov down. He was known for getting in close to the action to recover remains and bring closure to the families of the dead. And that's where he was killed, in Donetsk, on a recovery mission. Scott Newman, NPR News.
0: Typhoon Dolphin is off the coast of China at this hour and is expected to land this weekend on China's east coast. In preparation, officials have shut schools and tourist sites. The storm's maximum sustained winds have reached 100 miles an hour. The storm is expected to bring heavy rains and winds, creating a severe risk of flooding as well as landslides. Shanghai is in the path of that storm. The Senate passed a short-term budget measure early Saturday that would keep federal agencies funded into early December. The vote was taken just before senators left for their August recess. The measure must now be voted on by the House before it can be sent to President Trump. The vote is an effort to avoid a government shutdown during campaign season. I'm Dale Willman, NPR News.
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6: This is KTDB FM 89.7 in Pine Hill, New Mexico. Of course, you yadi Senate ye la da asli la top blanche, aji yadi Attorney General in lead on the United States.

Aja Nanish is got Higi Yego Eadi Hajba Nas de Honaho Nahats Aja Nada Antako Naho Najon Dego Eadi Asabe Eahag Ahodesli Danigo Eid Eachada has Ala Ado Senate Ea Adanet Ohun Ved Ad Queen Desibi Rahoshid Ea Aja Beso Naspe Onish Dolly Higi Bela Zlit Dolly.

current physical on file, either with the registrar or with the athletic director myself. Remember, keep in mind, the fall sports starts August the 10th. That is cross country. That is football, high school and middle school football. That is volleyball, and that is golf. So be on the lookout for all those sports. So cross country, volleyball, golf. So with that said, all fall sports. So make sure you have a physical on tap come August the 10th. No exceptions. So also coming up, we have our Rama Navajo Fair. We have a lot of events going on. I try to make this doable for everybody. The reason why the men and women's basketball tournaments are starting on Thursday is to provide ample time and provide you with official officials. So your official officials will be provided for Thursday, Friday, and Saturday games. There will be no games on Sunday because officials want to stay home with their families. So with that said, Pine Hill Men's Warrior Basketball Tournament is August the 20th through the 22nd. Entry fee is 350

goes to my email, give me your name and the players' names, and then I will prepare all the liability waiver releases for your team before the first game. Awards will be championship hoodies and runner-up t-shirts. If you have any questions, please give me a call at the high school, or you can email me. That's also on the flyer. Women's basketball tournament is also the same date. It's 20th to the 22nd.

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The grand prize actually is $1 million. You know, I always try to shoot for the moon if we don't get it, but at least we took a shot. So, but with that said, $1 million to renovate our football stadium, that would be fantastic.

I know sometimes you may wonder, from little things I say and do.

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Academy, American Academy of Pediatric eya ani na da Chicago da ningo. A son is a doctor eya Danielle Yentes Wagego eya chona a no. 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

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Just at the host is the walk in clinic a full long go ebe got is gladi dat them. 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

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little bit of a little bit of a little bit of a little bit of a little bit of a little bit of a little bit of a Again, the arch, while the ESD monitor just in the lid, the arch yadi, urine, the arch 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

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Eat AI the time is 5:40 a.m. You're listening to KTDB Pine Hill, New Mexico. 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
1: Today, Word with the Champ is roaming Wyoming. One of my favorite things in life since I attended college at the University of Wyoming just a couple of moons ago. One of my teammates was there riding saddle bronc horses. He now lives in Wyoming, and he's also the CEO of the Professional Rodeo Cowboys Association. It's always fun to catch up with Tommy Glass. Hello, Tom. Welcome back to the show.
4: Thank you for having me. Good to see you, my dear friend.
1: Man, it's the heat of the season. We're in Sheridan, Wyoming at the Sheridan WIO 96th Annual Rodeo and World Championship Indian Relay. What an exciting time in life for all of our participants, with the money, the big crowds, and all going on.
4: The rodeos have just got amazing. The committees keep adding more money. This may be one of the busiest weekends we have in the PRCA. Last week, the 4th of July ran. Came and went quickly, the way the 4th fell this week. And so now we're into the heat of the season. Just in Wyoming, we have Laramie, Casper, and Sheridan all going on the same weekend. Then Cheyenne's right on the coattails.
1: Something that I'm interested in is the feeder program into our sport, and obviously you and the PRCA has noted the Indian National Finals Rodeo Tour and their program and their finals and the talent in your recruiting.
4: There is a lot of talent in the Indian National Finals Rodeo. We're happy to sponsor permits for the winners. Also this year, the Calgary Stampede got involved. They sponsored a First Nation Rodeo to all comers, and after several days of competition, the top two advanced to compete against the top five from Indian National Finals Tour. We awarded points to those, or permits, excuse me, to those that finished in the top two. And there's a lot of talent out there, Randy, in the Native communities.
1: Yes, sir. Well, you don't stop there. Coming up this October in 2026, we'll see the Indian National Finals Rodeo back at the South Point in Las Vegas. And there you will also distribute permits to the champions that are accept the criteria and scholarship towards entry fee.
4: Yes, it's an exciting program. It gives those that may not have the confidence to step out there and buy their permit the funds to go down the road. It gives them an opportunity to test the water.
1: Well, it absolutely does, and it's also incentive to qualify for the Indian National Finals Rodeo and potentially go on to the Wrangler National Finals Rodeo. And Indian country always has a strong contention. There a couple years ago, one night, they won $180,000 in one performance between four or five of them. It's fun to watch them go in the big leagues and set a precedent for Indian country.
4: We're very proud of Jake O'Roper. He was the first permit that we sponsored that made the NFR, so it's good to see him compete at the highest level.
1: Well, a Cherokee cowboy from Oklahoma, my home state, and a bareback rider, that was very fun for me to watch, of course. Tom, your career in the PRCA, let's talk a little bit about Tom. How do you get to be at such levels in something that you've obviously had a passion for?
4: Well, you have to have a passion for rodeo, and my whole life has been dedicated to rodeo. From the time I was a little kid, I dreamed of being a cowboy. That's all I wanted to be, was a cowboy. And then, you know, we high school rodeoed. We went to college and rodeoed in college, where we were teammates at University of Wyoming. Went on to the pro circuit, and then got involved, was president of the Mountain State Circuit. When I got appointed to the State Board of Equalization by Governor Meade, I also also got on the board of directors at the Cheyenne Frontier Days. So had a lot of experience at a lot of different levels.
1: One more question. Anything you can share with the youth listening to reach the levels that you have in anything that we want to do?
4: Always follow your dreams. You know, I was a young kid from the sand hills in Nebraska. Just had big dreams and set our sights high and follow our dreams. And God has a plan, and who knows where it may take us.
1: That's words of our champion and my friend, Tommy Glass. It's always good to see you, partner. God bless you.
4: Thank you, Randy. Appreciate you.
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a kui eta ale hoshi eya a kui that is kind of this anila aro ahnyani na

0: Johnston. Iran says it will not negotiate directly with the United States unless the Trump administration honors an agreement reached in June. The memorandum of understanding called for limits on Tehran's nuclear program in exchange for sanctions relief and was intended to lay the groundwork for ending the conflict. NPR's Adil Al-Shalchi reports from Istanbul.
1: Speaking to reporters, Iranian Foreign Minister Abbas Araghchi said that Iran was exchanging messages via intermediaries, but that he would not call the process a negotiation with the U.S. He said that the brokers were trying to find a way back to talks. Qatar and Pakistan have been the main mediators in the process. The U.S. broke a 60-day ceasefire that was stipulated in the Memorandum of Understanding when it began a new wave of strikes on Iran in July. Araghchi said that an agreement between Iran and Oman to open the Strait of Hormuz was in its final stages. Iran has said that the opening of the strait is contingent on conditions, including the U.S. going back to the June agreement. Hadil Al-Shalchi, NPR News, Istanbul.
0: President Trump is pushing back against Texas Governor Greg Abbott's decision to pause approvals for new AI data centers. Natalie Weber of Houston Public Media reports.
2: Speaking with Punchbowl News this week, the president said data centers bring money to communities.
3: I saw Texas the other day sort of is against data centers. I think it's a mistake.
2: Abbott has issued a pause on new data center approvals until the state's energy agencies conduct an audit of their electricity and water use. This comes in contrast with Abbott's previous comments about data centers, calling Texas, quote, the epicenter of AI development in November. Data centers and other large energy consumers in Texas are requesting more than five times the amount of energy used to power the entire state during record-breaking demand. For NPR News, I'm Natalie Weber in Houston.
0: A massive wildfire in central Utah has burned tens of thousands of acres in Fish Lake National Forest. Fire spokesperson Deanna Younger says crews continue to face dangerous conditions there.
4: We're at 111,306 acres with 24% containment. It's about 2 miles southwest of Kanosh, Utah. And we are still experiencing extreme fire behavior.
0: Two pilots were killed when their helicopter went down Friday morning. The crash sparked a second blaze that later merged with the main fire. Emergency crews are making progress against three major wildfires burning around Spokane.

0: yards, R.A. Daniel explains.
1: The brown-lipped snail produces a lubricant mucus, adhesive mucus, and more. Researchers analyzed samples of each type to determine their composition and found they all contain similar proteins, but the concentrations vary. Plus, distinct amounts of calcium, along with differences in how the slimes were secreted.

0: uses, and she says there are numerous applications, including developing a slime that might help seal a wound or deliver a drug. Ari Daniel, NPR News.
1: A new Reuters Ipsos poll finds broad bipartisan support for tougher oversight of social media companies. 61% of Americans favor stronger regulation, while 66% support age verification laws to keep children under 16 off the platforms. 85% say social media can be addictive for children. Meanwhile, Meta is facing trial in Oakland, California this week. The tech company will face the first four of the 29 states.

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DA Yaha Superintendent David Nez, Kodo Yaha Hananazi, Kong Yate Hehado, Kong Andainil. Everybody, this is Superintendent David Nez for Pine Hill Schools. I'll be making an announcement. The first one, I want to clarify some things concerning the recent thunderstorms that have been coming, moving through our area with the monsoon season. First of all, I'd like to say, we were in a very severe drought last year. There was very lack of snow, precipitation. A lot of ponds and lakes were dried up. A lot of streams were really running low, and the land had completely dried up. Animals were in desperate needs. There were bears that were going into towns digging through dumpsters because there's nothing to eat out there. And livestock owners, we all know and experience this firsthand. When your cattle or your sheep or your horses don't have any water and forage to feed on, it becomes very troublesome and a worrisome situation. Oh, you go to the nas, ye do to the lined, or ye go ya that, the sahats when dal say. Ado chit the thought then, ado, at then, ado, ado hajo, not jay, the dishida, a co e yaha ye go, bahini, that edo, ye go, co e yaha, cut a yaha, bahana, what a co had lean hood long, and put the behold long, a big cushy hood long. Had lean, oh, cut a yapan, said the case, oh, ado could. So how the zin, but so the deal zin on con, on the whole thing he just how deal listen so, con the how the whole thing, that the no how the yah banda in the car, they are then cost the has lean do, are then the how they strong do eat that the strong, a coi a year go by how you, are the con the has strong do con, eat net do con since this the has deal. Jo eid ahota ahota eid ot ahota tau ibin da hoti stando da hota ni ako hehe ako hot eh aro kon e yaha tenne o sa asil ta hat ne oshi 24th da July go e yaha kwe Friday go kwe kwe e yaha tenne e kwe a dal ne sho kon I ne kon ti sa ye go a ye sha ha shi de shi sa no aro sa ta no e yaha de multi-purpose building a aj boos ne sana that no a yahati flagpole a big boos ne high school that don no there were rumors that were running around because of the thunderstorms. First I emphasized the severity of the drought that was happening, that we were in a desperate situation with many ponds and lakes that are drying up. There's a very severe water shortage due to the severe drought. So there have been many prayers and

happy that there's rain and there's moisture again. Grass is beginning to grow, and I'm sure all the animals, the deer, the elk, wildlife out there are happy. And then lightning, you know, it comes with the thunderstorms. And people started rumors. On July 24th, there was a loud boom up here, up at Pine Hill campus, and rumors started.

So if it strikes one of that, lightning rod will be black. And then there's a copper wire that runs from there down into the ground. So that copper wire will be burned up because it leads the lightning into the ground. And it doesn't go into the building and damage electrical wires or any of the occupants. So that's how those are designed. And we checked all the buildings.

staff here on site. So I asked the facilities. The one facility guy was coming through the gate when that happened. And then he said that he saw it, and he said the lightning did come

and it went parallel to the ground above the school, and it went down towards Pine Hill Market and struck one of the trees down that way. So to verify it, we have security cameras all over the campus. And we started looking at it, and we asked them exactly what time. So we zeroed in on July 24th. It was 1:53 and about 43 seconds. And we saw it on the camera.

strike anywhere on the immediate school campus or the clinic campus. It went over down towards the, across the highway and down that way over the Pine Hill Market. And they said there's where that, those trees are down there, struck one of those. But we did verify that there was no structure that was struck by lightning. So that has been confirmed. I have the video clip of it. I saved it. It's on my desktop. And then to just to sanctify and bless the area, we had one of our staff members bring in the herbs, the lightning herb. They Otto, we brought in a medicine man last weekend on Sunday. So we did have a ceremony to cover that aspect. We're going to have another ceremony. We're going to be in the making and the planning to bring in a medicine man to bless our school and to have the songs that are sung so that we can bring back a harmonious environment back to our school, that we can all get along and work together. Because there's certain things that kind of just get in our way, with the federal government, with our funding and some of our projects that we were working on. For instance, the school construction, the water line construction, and some of the things that we need here on school, they're just being hindered here and there. Ebony Nago, a Yahako app on the CT, the education leadership team. A Yahako, a Yahako at the Tadazin Hat Ozni. Ado di Hajoba Tadazin Hat Ozzi. Ako a Yahadi Danil spoke at the Nende, you shot the Khan. Ado do, seems like they don't get along. Ako a Yaha e Josh Genedi Kahala Nahachine Quad Ostraige Ba Khanitzin. 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perpetuating their language and their culture. Ashahon ei nahatabake, ei yahakon as yinin hilkinan hito soto, Ashahon ei kompe, a nasi zidon. A koshin eti kota, kota, nest, o kota hon, nishiki ei yahad, ei kon in hitchan with nodon. 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Even though we have different beliefs and different religions, Christianity and different Native American church and in the traditional Navajo way, in the corn pollen way, even whatever way we pray, multi-faith, we can all come together in one prayer. Because it's our children that it's going to be affected, and we want good things for our children. So, and because of these things, and this is not a result of the lightning,
One of the other things that occurred here on the campus was one of our electrical system transformer, it ran out of oil. And inside the transformer, the oil protects each of the equipment from shorting each other out. And as the oil went down, those key components became exposed. And the electrical jumped from one component to the other and arced it out and shorted it out. So that transformer, it burned out. So we had to bring in an emergency generator, which is now powering the high school. The middle school, the elementary, and the multi-purpose, the gym, they are okay. We were able to reconnect those electrical source, and they're powered right now. It's the high school building that has no electricity whatsoever, because it's the transformer that powers the high school that burned out. So right now we're running on a generator, and it's right there on top of the hill between the high school building and the PRC. The other situation that exists right now is it's affecting the health and safety of our children is the high temperature. The elementary building, half of the HVAC had went out. So about 50% of the rooms have air conditioning, but the other half do not have air conditioning. The middle school has no air conditioning. The high school, the HVAC, is also needs some service. To ask for

quality education and an environment that's conducive to good learning. So without a yahati a ko dates and electricity given each and not deep no a ko a what I yahako don't baha seat or the wish I had some really good news for you guys. The really good news is we ended last year with very good NWA scores. That the NWA scores compares us to other school districts across the United States and across the Navajo Nation. One of the very high points was our kindergarten, first and second graders. They scored the highest on the NWA math and reading across the Navajo Nation. So,

So ishin hut edo lich, and God bless you, and let's have a good school year. I'll start my regular announcements again. And hut ishin lo lich edo shudne kudo yah superintendent nez hut ayah hanne nani itla ro lich hakone.

NPR News in Washington, D.C., this is Weekend Edition. I'm Aisha Roscoe. Good morning. The U.S. economy unexpectedly shed 23,000 jobs in July. What's happening with

0: nominee, Abdul Al-Sayed, is looking forward to a different kind of general election. NPR's Mara Liasson reports on what's ahead for his campaign.
1: Al-Sayed won the primary by doing very well with young people and white college-educated voters, but he wasn't able to win African-American voters, an important part of the Democratic Party's base. The electorate in November will be older, whiter, and less college-educated, unlike deep blue places like New York City, where progressive Democrats were assured of victory once they won the Democratic primary. Michigan is a swing state where Donald Trump won twice, and Al-Sayed will have to get votes from independent and moderate voters. His Republican opponent is former Representative Mike Rogers, who was unopposed in the Republican primary. Mara Liasson, NPR News.
0: A state of emergency has been declared in British Columbia. Thousands of residents are being forced to evacuate as fast-moving wildfires burn homes and properties across the Western Canadian province. Dan Karpinchuk reports from Toronto.
2: The BC Premier David Eby says the entire province is now under a state of emergency as crews try to contain dozens of out-of-control wildfires. Officials say some people have been trapped and needed to be rescued. One of the worst fires is moving through the Okanagan Valley region, forcing more than 20,000 people from their homes. Officials also warn there are still people trapped behind the fire line, either by fast-moving flames or because they chose to ignore evacuation orders. The roughly 40,000 residents in the city of Penticton have been told to be prepared. The fire in the region has grown to more than 84,000 acres in size. There are more than 100 fires burning in BC. 70 of them started over the past week. For NPR News, I'm Dan Karpinchuk in Toronto.
0: The Trump administration's launch date for workforce Pell Grants has been approved. NPR's Sequoia Carrillo reports the money is given to low-income students seeking job training.
3: The Emergency Medical Technician Training Program at Iowa Central Community College is the first workforce Pell program approved by the Trump administration. Secretary of Education Linda McMahon announced the designation alongside Iowa's governor. Workforce Pell is an expansion passed in 2025 of the decades-old federal Pell Grant program. Estimates from the Education Department and from the Congressional Budget Office said the benefit could help 100,000 or more students by the fall of 2027. But the rollout has been slow. To qualify, programs must meet specific length parameters, be in an in-demand field, and show job placements. Community colleges expected thousands of existing programs to qualify, but many fall just outside the requirements. Sequoia Carrillo, NPR News.
0: You're listening to NPR News from Washington. Hundreds of thousands of rideshare drivers in California are a step closer to forming a union and bargaining with companies such as Uber and Lyft. State regulators say the California Gig Workers Union has secured support

0: original members of the Grateful Dead are touring. In their place, other musicians are keeping the Dead's music alive. NPR's Isabella Gomez Sarmiento reports.
1: Graham Lesh was literally born into the Grateful Dead. His dad, Phil Lesh, was the band's bassist. This summer, Graham Lesh has been playing Dead tribute shows across the country. Lesh is one direct inheritor of the Dead's legacy, but he doesn't want to be its solitary keeper. He says the hundreds of Grateful Dead cover bands across the country give him hope for the future.
2: What we can do is sort of bring all these other musicians in and provide a place for them to be in the band and to take the music and then maybe go out and spread the good word.
1: That way, hopefully, the music will never stop. Isabella Gomez Sarmiento, NPR News.
0: The trial of the man accused of orchestrating the 1996 killing of rap icon Tupac Shakur is set to begin Monday in Las Vegas. Dwayne Davis is facing a murder charge in the fatal drive-by shooting nearly 30 years ago. Davis was arrested in 2023 and has pleaded not guilty. This is NPR.
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0: This is Weekend Edition from NPR News. I'm Aisha Roscoe. Good morning, and thanks for joining us. A weak jobs report is raising alarms about the strength of the U.S. economy. The Labor Department said Friday that employers unexpectedly lost 23,000 jobs in July, and the department revised the numbers down for May and June by a total of 100,000 jobs. Jed Kolko is a senior fellow at the Peterson Institute for International Economics. He served as undersecretary for economic affairs in the Commerce Department during the Biden administration, and he joins us now. Welcome.
1: Thanks very much, Aisha.
0: We use the word alarms. Is that a fair assessment of what these numbers are signaling?
1: I don't think Friday's jobs report is cause for alarm. Let's unpack what we actually learned on Friday. The economy lost jobs. At the same time, the unemployment rate actually went down. Now, it seems like that shouldn't happen at the same time, but it sometimes does. The unemployment rate fell in part because people are dropping out of the labor force, which is not good news. But the real reason why we have seen slower job growth, even though the unemployment rate has more or less held steady, is the labor force is growing more slowly than it used to. Baby boomers are retiring. Immigration has dropped. So it means that we don't need as much job growth to keep the unemployment rate steady as we used to.
0: So then what you're seeing as the main drivers of this data in the U.S. economy in general, it's just kind of generational trends? Is that the main driver of this data, or are there other forces at play here?
1: So I think to understand where the labor market is today, we need to look not just at what happened in Friday's jobs report, but what we've seen over the past several months. I think the main facts, first of all, is that the unemployment rate in the U.S. is still quite low by historical standards. So for the most part, people who want to work are working, and that is good news for the U.S. economy. I think one of the challenges is that we are in a relatively low hire, low fire economy. So the rate at which people are finding jobs is unusually low. Typically, when unemployment is this low, it's a lot easier to find a new job. And this kind of low hire, low fire labor market does a few things. First of all, it feeds bad vibes about the economy because it's really challenging if you need a job and can't find one. And it hurts young people who are trying to find their first job and to get their first foothold in the labor market are having a hard time right now because there aren't as many jobs available. Low hire, low fire also means that wages probably aren't growing as fast as they otherwise would be. People tend to get bigger jumps in wages when they switch jobs than when they stay put waiting for a raise. So low hire, low fire is not great for wage growth.

0: is taking place in the heart of Ohio's 7th Congressional District with carnival rides, housing sheep, and plenty of fried pickles, cheese, and Oreos. Congressman Max Miller has been favored to win his re-election here in part because of this historically conservative county. Republican voter Brandon Huth from Medina says Miller should end his campaign.
1: I support Max Miller, but I believe he should drop out and listen to what Houston says. And Bernie's a smart man. If Bernie says it's true, then it's probably true.
0: Huth does not think Miller can win.
1: Due to the allegations, I don't think he'll win the race. The publicity's bad.
0: Miller is under pressure to drop out after accusations of domestic violence resurfaced recently. He denies the allegations. But voter Huth suggests a Republican replacement candidate would be better. The recently redrawn district also includes parts of neighboring Cuyahoga County, though not Cleveland, its largest city, but mostly its predominantly white suburbs. One of those suburbs is Strongsville, where a park is crowded with pickleball and tennis players as children play in a nearby splash pad. Democratic voter Chris King is walking his dogs.
2: It's ridiculous that people could still support somebody who beats his wife, threatens people, even threatened his father-in-law, who's a sitting senator.
0: Fellow Democrat Denise Sippity says,
3: I hope he doesn't drop out.
0: But for strategic reasons.
3: Because I

0: These are voters that they're not MAGA voters necessarily, and so they're conservative Republicans. It's not that they're not going to vote, but they may not vote in this race. It's also not that they're not going to vote for Brian Poindexter, the Democrat. They're simply not going to vote, and there's going to be that gap, I think, that's going to emerge that Poindexter might wind up winning the seat.
1: Back at the Medina County

I'm Windsor Johnston with these headlines. Negotiations with Iran over the Strait of Hormuz are continuing through the weekend. An Iranian official says Tehran is close to an agreement with Oman aimed at securing commercial shipping. A powerful typhoon has made landfall in eastern China with winds of about 100 miles per hour. More than 1,300 flights have been canceled at Shanghai's airports, and hundreds of thousands of people have been evacuated. Fast-moving wildfires are forcing thousands of people to flee their homes in British Columbia. The Canadian province has declared a state of emergency, with about half of its active fires burning out of control. I'm Windsor Johnston, NPR News.

He was vintage Infantino. Big ambitions and sweeping vision. But it often comes with the Infantino baggage. He was first elected in 2016 at a

0: says it's been a long time coming.
1: Given the trajectory of Infantino's presidency to ever-increasing autocracy, grandiose ambitions, cozying up to figures of political power around the world, it's perhaps not surprising.
0: So more than 10 years after

they're trying to help with respirators and masks and all that good stuff, which is good. But I live here, I work here. I'm afraid of my property values are going to come down because nobody wants to, it's not going to invest here. What I really want is answers and somebody to say, you know what, Chris, you know, we'll cut your check. We'll do this, you know, lineage, help out the neighborhood, you know, maybe with a grant or something.

ballot passes, none of this would have happened. There would have been immediately response, immediate pressure. I'm in Boyle Heights. You know, it's just understanding that it's a working class neighborhood, you know, minimum wages that they just believe in work.

0: Amazon, Apple, and others, benefiting consumers, theatrical exhibition, and creators alike.
1: The head of Regal Cinemas recently released a statement supporting Paramount. What did he argue?

0: deal, and he argued in an op-ed recently that the combined movie studios are critical to the momentum being felt at the domestic box office.
1: So why does he think momentum at the box office should figure into this deal?
0: Well, both of the CEOs refer to the recent success of Christopher Nolan's film The Odyssey and the newest Spider-Man movie. Collectively, these hits have made history. They're primed to hit $1 billion at the box office this weekend. And that's a really big comeback for movie theaters that suffered through the COVID pandemic and film production shutdowns over the past 6 years. When Disney merged with Fox and Fox Searchlight in 2016, the combined

0: other movie theater owners don't agree?
1: Well, that's right. In fact, Cinema United, the Association of Movie Theater Owners around the world, remains opposed to the Paramount Warner merger. CEO Michael O'Leary sent a memo to the members blasting the deal, saying he's skeptical of Ellison's promises to cinemas, and he noted that the combined company will carry a debt load of $80 billion a year.

0: much of the art looted by the Nazis during World War II, mostly from Jewish families, has been returned. But some of it's still out there, even after all these years. Silicon Valley may have a solution.
1: We are applying AI tools to make it easier to make the kinds of connections that seasoned researchers would have to spend a long time having to do manually.
0: That's later today on All Things Considered. 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You're listening to Weekend Edition from NPR News. Snails are slimy. That's not a news flash. But there's more to that goo of theirs than meets the eye. It may help inspire the fabrication of new materials. Here's NPR science reporter Ari Daniel.
2: Slime is splattered across the animal kingdom. Tube worms produce mucus that glows. Hagfish can make buckets of slime in an instant. And then there are snails.
3: Snail slime is a natural work of art. Their complexity and functionality are mesmerizing.
2: Mariella Gobler is a PhD student in physical chemistry at the Max Planck Institute of Colloids and Interfaces in Germany. And she and her colleagues wanted to know more about the composition of the slime of a terrestrial species native to Central Europe

0: This is NPR News.
1: Democrats aren't known for making faith a centerpiece of their campaigns, but Democratic U.S. Senate nominee in Texas, James Tallarico, is doing just that.
2: I want to speak to you this morning, not as a candidate, but as a fellow Christian.
1: The race to the November midterms has control of the U.S. Senate hangs in the balance. Until next morning.

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even bigger than Mickey Mouse in terms of total profits over time across its video games, trading cards, and other licensed merchandise.

0: fossil Pokemon still living. And they run into this big bad Aerodactyl.
1: Aerodactyl, an extinct flying Pokemon.
0: That was already interested in dinosaurs and fossils from a very young age. But that episode really called to me, and that's where I was like, oh man, like this stuff is like really cool.
2: He still thinks so.

Arjun was on the team of field scientists who adapted it for U.S. audiences. He says the Pokemon Company chose the Field Museum in part because of its vast fossil collection. The field's crown jewel, an Archaeopteryx fossil that is considered the most complete specimen in the world, sits next to a sculpture of the Archaeopteryx.

0: once alive large creatures. It's really something.
1: And next to the skull of Sue the T-Rex, a model of a Tyrantrum Pokemon.
0: And you can kind of see where the inspiration from the real animal went into the Pokemon, and I really recommend it to anyone.

0: tons of different colors, and some of them are cute, and some of them are fierce.
1: A very cute excavator Pikachu guides visitors through the exhibit, sporting a brown fedora and a red bandana around his neck. Little excavator Pikachu plushies are kept behind the counter at the exhibit store, where there was a huge line the day I visited, and a woman in a headset running crowd control.
2: This is a part of your 5-item limit, Julio.
1: Because it's Pokemon, there's no shortage of exclusive merch. But Arjun Man and his scientists

0: trains, it'll sound more like this.
1: What makes it so perfect is jazz is never the same thing twice. The solos and the walking lines, they always change. That just really syncs perfectly with the trains, because no two trains are ever in the same spot at once.

0: And then every 15 seconds, the measure loops, but the trains are really never in the same place at the same time, so it's different each loop.
1: Woke assigned each line its own instrument based on the history of jazz and trains in the city.
0: I take the L train everywhere, and it's the only

0: You kind of want to just bargain them to buy more cookies. Try to trick them to buy more cookies.
1: Just like if their favorite candy is Reese's, say we have
0: a cookie that just tastes like Reese's.
2: There's obviously a big emphasis on the girls being good salespeople. They're being taught to upsell, which I think
3: they're strategic. They are definitely strategic.
0: Wait, in your view,

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0: Sometimes we need to be reminded, and we've got the reminders coming your way today. Homecoming Radio. Here we go.
1: Hi, hello, and welcome once again. It's Bill Gaither's Homecoming Radio. We're so thrilled that you've made time to be with us. My name is Daniel Britt, and I'm not alone. Kevin Williams.
2: I'm here.
1: Our soft feminine side, Tori Tapp. Adding to the roster, we have Lauren Talley.
3: There you go, Tori. I'm there.
1: We have the one and only Gene McDonald.
4: Hello, folks.
1: Pat Barker. Mark Bishop's here.
5: Hey, hey.
1: Woody Wright. And the one and only Bill Gaither.
0: That's right. Let's get started.
2: Yeah.
0: Okay. It's going to be a good day.
6: This is a great song to get started with, too. This was our whole homecoming gang on the stage at the Mabee Center in Tulsa, Oklahoma.

0: Angie Prim, Adam Crabb, all the homecoming friends from Tulsa, Oklahoma.
1: Hey, this is Mark Bishop. Man, I love me a good Gaither vocal band song.
2: This is a good place to love a good Gaither vocal band song.
3: Jesus is with me.

0: Oh, my uncle, yeah. Thanks for asking. Well, he's still dead, Bill. I appreciate you putting that on radio. I mean, now I'm not talking about Uncle T. You know, there's 11 of those brothers on my dad's side. There's actually 11.
1: Yeah.
0: And so I think you're talking about Uncle V, right?
2: Oh, I thought it was Uncle T, it's but, Uncle V, but T's fine, right?
0: Yeah, he's doing good. Uncle V.
2: But V's not so good.
0: Because he's dead.
2: Yeah. What? What did the V stand for?
0: Harold. I never really understood it myself, you know. Uncle V is an interesting character. Yeah, I mean, he was very unlucky in his life, you know. He was standing on a 20-foot ladder, and he was working on his roof, and the ladder slid right out from under him, and he fell off.
2: Did that kill him?
0: No, it didn't kill him. He hung on from the gutter with both hands, and he finally made it over to the downspout right at the corner there until the whole thing let go. Well, he fell down, and all those gutters fell down on top of him.
2: Ooh, yeah. Did that kill him?
0: No, that didn't kill him. When he fell, he fell under a 95-year-old oak tree there, and as he reached out to pull himself up to his feet, he was holding on to a low branch there. Lightning struck that tree, and all of those gutters and everything, it lit him up like Las Vegas. I mean,
2: so that killed him.
0: No. No, he'd been lit a lot of times. But the nail gun up on the roof, where been working, the nail gun slid off, hit him in the head, shot 6 nails in the top of his scalp.
2: Wow.
0: Isn't that crazy?
2: Oh, that had to kill him.
0: That didn't kill him. But it made his hairpiece fit really well. It's permanent now. Not going anywhere. He couldn't see real well after that. And he stumbled in the back door of his house. I want you to know he fell all the way down 16 steps down to the basement.
2: Oh, no.
0: Yeah.
2: I'm sure that got him.
0: That did not kill him. But it made him real sleepy. And so he went to lie down on the bed when his Doberman ran in. The Doberman pounced up on his chest, knocked him off the bed, and that dog began to chew on Uncle V. See, he forgot he was wearing his lucky pork chop.
2: That killed him.
0: No, that didn't kill him, but it did make him hungry. And so he went into the kitchen to eat some chicken, and I guess he was a little shaken up. I don't know. He got to hacking. He ended up choking on a chicken bone.
2: And that did it.
0: That didn't do it. He got up to call 911, and he passed out on the floor. Yeah. And when he fell, it dislodged that chicken bone, and it shot out like a bullet, hit that Doberman. The Doberman jumped 8 feet off the floor, landed right back on top of Uncle V. Again, isn't that crazy?
2: And he was dead.
3: What
2: then.
3: A way to go.
0: No, that'd have been good. But he got up, he went to go clean up, and he didn't have his glasses on. And he went to grab a Listerine bottle. Instead, he grabbed a Pine Sol bottle. Ended up gargling with a mouthful of floor cleaner. I mean, total poison.
2: Gone after that.
0: No, he wasn't gone. He sure had a shiny smile. And about that time, Uncle V got to feeling really lucky. So he got in the car, and he was pulling out of his driveway, and he saw where he needed to move a rake to get the car out of the driveway. He got out of his car but forgot to put it in park, and the car ran plumb over Uncle V.
4: Plumb.
0: It did. No, not entirely. He got up, he got back in that car, and he went straight down to the gas station to buy a lottery ticket. Yeah. He never felt so lucky in all his life. On the way there, a mosquito got in the car, though, and he was trying to swat it, and he ran off the road and drove his car right through the big window, the front window right there at the gas station.
2: Ooh. Gone. He was gone.
0: No such luck. He landed right beside the lottery tickets. He got out of his car, bought the ticket, filled it out, and was an instant winner. $1.4 million.
4: Well, wow. Wow.
2: What in the world do you think about that?
0: Nothing. He had a heart attack. That's what killed him.
4: Lucky me.
5: Birds press us so, and the way is hard to see that we have to go.

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But then I met the Lord of love, and he filled me from head to toe. My heart has reached the flood stage, and it's about to overflow. My heart at that flood stage.

0: Jake. 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I get right down fanatical when it comes to talking about my Lord.
1: Well, if they could only look inside the grateful heart, they'd say,
0: an everlasting spring of living water's filling me. And it's about to overflow the river of mercy. It rushes

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1: You know, it gives us a lot of encouragement when you're recording a program like this. Sometimes you wonder, is anybody out there listening? A simple note is very encouraging.
2: We also love to know the worldwide diversity of the people to whom we're speaking. It's a reminder that there are people who love gospel music in every nook and cranny of the globe.
3: And a little note helps us to realize the importance of sharing the joy and the hope of gospel music with anyone.

0: there. I'm Angela Crown. Hey, Lauren, guess what time it is?
1: It's time for a word from the Word. Several years ago, the Gaither Homecoming Bible was published, packed with special features such as song lyrics, hymns, and devotional writings from many of the homecoming friends.
2: Here's an excerpt from Job 32:20.
3: I will speak that I may find relief. I must open my lips and answer.
4: And our own Tori Taff wrote a beautiful piece in there. Tori, would you mind?
5: One of the things I've always admired about Job is that he never shut up. Despite enduring unthinkable hardships, despite knowing that God himself was allowing these things to happen, despite having so-called friends tell him it was his own fault and maybe he ought to just curse God and die, Job kept raising his voice. He raised it in protest. He raised it in argument. He complained bitterly, wept copiously, and tried to reason things out.

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My family doesn't really understand the concept of suffering in silence or celebrating in silence or doing anything in silence. I understand it might get a little tiresome if you happen to be the person on the receiving end of this ever-flowing stream of words, but as Mark Lowry once told me, I don't even know what I think about something until I hear me say it. The truth is, talking things through has been a saving grace in all of the most important relationships in my life. So when I read chapter after chapter of Job engaging in vigorous discussion with his friends and long conversations with his God, I totally get it. Job cared too much to just clam up and hope that this nightmare would go away. He needed to know why this was happening to him, because his understanding of a gracious God did not include winding

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1: Wow.
2: Amen.
3: So good.
1: So good.
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0: Spurs with some help from friends Reggie and Lady Love Smith, our own Jean McDonald, and Charlotte Ritchie. Tori?
1: Here are two of the first ladies of gospel music, Amy Grant, Sandy Patty,

0: a Christian music classic with a collaboration of two Christian music classic voices, Amy Grant with Sandy Patty. And speaking of classics, Bill,
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1: And this is Sherry Easter.
0: Hey, Kevin, what time is it?
2: Well, it's time now for Wisdom from Windsor.
3: Our resident Instagram star, Windsor the Gaither Pup.
4: For this segment, we lower the microphones down to where Windsor the Great is resting next to Bill.
5: Okay, Windsor, what you got?
2: Oh, I think Windsor said using a broken pencil is pointless.
6: Oh, Windsor!
5: Yeah. All right. Windsor said reading while sunbathing makes you well-read.
0: I got it.
7: It's true.
5: I got it.
0: Finally.
4: I got it. Windsor said, always keep your words soft and sweet, just in case you have to eat
7: them. Ooh.
6: Ooh.
1: Good point,
6: yes.
5: That's it. That's Windsor the Gaither Pup with his own Instagram page and featured segment exclusively here on Homecoming Radio.
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1: 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Here's Adam Crabb. 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
1: 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How do you say it?
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1: 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Also in El Salvador, we're on 106.9. Hey, guys, a big salute.
2: So let me tell you about Vanuatu. A few years ago, I did a prayer breakfast at the United Nations. And after I sang, they sat me down at a table with some of the ambassadors. The only reason I know how to pronounce that country is because that ambassador was at the table with me.
3: Seriously.
2: And he kept looking at me. He said, "I know you." I said, "Do you now?" I said, "Well, how do you know me?" He said, "I don't know, but I will figure it out." So we keep eating. And so later on, he goes, "I know how I know you. You are on the Gaither Homecoming videos." I said, "Okay, you do know me." He said, "Oh, that we love them in my country. We watch them all the time. We love the Gaithers. You come to my country and do a concert." I said, "Book me a plane ticket. I'll be there."
3: So where is that?
2: In the South Pacific. It's a tiny little island nation.
3: Island.
2: Yeah.
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0: Washington. I'm Linda Kenyon. Iran says it will not negotiate directly with the United States unless the Trump administration honors an agreement reached in June. The Memorandum of Understanding, or MOU, called for limits on Tehran's nuclear program in exchange for sanctions relief. NPR's Hadil Al-Shalchi reports from Istanbul.
1: Wisconsin's primary is on Tuesday, and the race for governor there is very similar to what we just saw in Michigan. You have a progressive candidate, Francesca Hung, who is polling way ahead. She is trying to make taxing the rich a part of her campaign, free child care, very similar to what you've seen with other progressive candidates. She wants to raise state income taxes by 1% on couples making at least $431,000.
0: That was Mara Liasson from NPR talking about Democrats in the crucial swing state of Wisconsin who are on track to nominate a progressive over an establishment-backed candidate. The likely Republican nominee for governor, meanwhile, Tom Tiffany, is a member of Congress. He denied the 2020 presidential election, and he voted to overturn the results back in January of 2021. A growing number of Americans are relying on artificial intelligence for financial

The survey by J.D. Power found 40% of people said they have used AI in the last 3 months to manage their finances. Shanghai's two airports have canceled more than 1,300 flights as

More than 300,000 people have relocated in order to get ahead of the storm. Nagasaki has marked its 81st anniversary of the U.S. atomic bombing. The mayor there called nuclear weapons absolute evil and denounced growing support in Japan for nuclear deterrence. He urged Japan to adhere to post-war non-nuclear principles. This anniversary coincided with a speech by the Prime Minister. 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Most children have little to no idea what they want to do when they grow up, but NPR's Janet Wu-Jung Lee reports on

0: Janet Wajongli, NPR News.
1: The childhood home of Apollo 11 astronaut Neil Armstrong is up for sale. A retired history teacher has owned the house in Ohio for

also hosted other astronauts there, including Buzz Aldrin. The current owner of the home hopes someone will buy the house and donate it to the Armstrong Museum. Armstrong died in 2012 at the age of 82.

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The time is 9:17 AM. You're listening to KTDB Pine Hill, New Mexico. 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

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Mostly sunny in the morning. Then partly cloudy with isolated showers and thunderstorm in the afternoon. Highs in the lower 90s, chance of rain 20%. And for tonight, mostly cloudy with isolated showers and thunderstorm in the evening. Then partly cloudy after midnight. Lows in the upper 50s, southwest winds around 50 miles per hour in the evening. Chance of rain 20%. And here outside of KTDB Studios, it's 73 degrees.

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with or without an agreement, Iran will not get nuclear weapons. On Lebanon, he said Israel has recently carried out forceful operations and killed what he called terrorists.

pressure and hard drugs can affect the body's ability to stay hydrated. And some antidepressants, antipsychotics, and beta blockers can impair the body's ability to handle heat. Their advice to all Brits.

Two drivers of Mercedes-AMG cars have filed a class action lawsuit against the luxury car maker. They claim the AMG logo on their driver's seat gets so hot that it literally brands them and causes burns. A court document filed in California alleges the front seats of certain Mercedes-AMGs have a design

hanne la TV Ukraine jnia so ajna ta hanne peish chi to Ukraine ajte ayego hidden snow she ajte

Kalia Kandidisa Adjetra Good Abit H.G. Roger Craig Lyegi Dea Adjahazo Zio Ea Vascular Dementia E Adjit Ea She had Susian Stink E Good Aea Banatus Netanila E Adjah San Francisco 49ers E Running Back Oshi Adjit Ea

0: I was afraid of telling a joke and not having anyone laugh.
1: Welcome to the club. Yeah.
0: It's sort of this amazing thing where, telling any kind of joke, we all know, we're all terrified of something like that happening. And, you know, I would be in my room

0: as offbeat or, you know, normal. But there's a fine line between exploring that and making fun of it.
1: Absolutely. I mean, it's hard to write anything in America without being afraid that you're going to offend somebody.
0: Yeah.
1: You know, and I'm not even going.

0: own stories, and
1: right.
0: and I've heard, you know, from, you know, piano. I offended a lot of piano tuners who told me. So I think in writing anything about, you know, contemporary America, that was certainly.

Right. She's this brilliant person, and but early on in her life, or in high school, towards the end of high school, was diagnosed with multiple sclerosis, maybe at the beginning of college, and has sort of experienced, you know, both like all the challenges that like a person with a chronic illness faces.

fun parts about writing this is that because this is the first time I've written anything contemporary, first time I've written like a real, like a domestic novel, like about a relationship, is that, you know, you really see how you can learn about people by how they're reflected in other people. And so even just like what you said right now felt very much like

0: normal challenges beyond all of these other factors.
1: Right. Certainly, it's normal challenges, and as they pick up and move to this town where they have many kinds of sort of fantasies about like this perfect idyllic life, there, you know, without plot spoiling, there are going to be other challenges.

0: when you say you would almost have too much material then, and you would pull it back, but then you also get to the purest sense of what you want,
1: right?
0: The best gems, if you will.
1: Right. Like for me, I mean, I think like many writers, it's always a constant.

0: in some ways, you know, there are challenges in doing that, but it's almost harder sometimes to write something which is light, or I found it harder. If I write about medicine, for instance, it's a lot easier to write about a doctor who does something wrong than to write about a doctor who's just, like, purely good.
1: Sure.
0: And so I think that was something about this book. I thought, I want part of the aesthetic of the book, the colors that the book are to be painted with, that it's going to...

we're all in, and it's not as much research, it's not as much, obviously, the work is the work, but there are those

Again, Daniel Mason is the author of the new novel, Country People, published by Random House. Thanks to our producer, Madeline Reynolds, and our on-site engineer, Matt Seriani. 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

Al-Sayed won the primary by doing very well with young people and white college-educated voters, but he wasn't able to win African-American voters, an important part of the Democratic Party's base. The electorate in November will be older, whiter, and less college-educated, unlike deep blue places like New York City, where progressive Democrats were

0: as Typhoon Dolphin made landfall earlier today. The tropical cyclone is the strongest to hit China this year. It's bringing with it heavy rain and winds of up to 93 miles per hour, affecting the entire region. From Taiwan, Jan Comison Brumby has the details.
1: Authorities warn that the typhoon could dump up to 20 inches of rain in some parts of the country. In the eastern province of Zhejiang, authorities warn rainfall has raised flooding and landslide risks. In the Chinese city of Shanghai, more than 1,300 flights have been cancelled, while the nearby city of Wenzhou has opened more than 1,000 emergency shelters for those in need. Before making landfall in China, Typhoon Dolphin passed by both Taiwan and the Philippines, where it exacerbated monsoon rains. In Japan, the typhoon has already injured 6 and left more than 50,000 buildings without electricity. For NPR News, I'm Yang Kamenzin-Rumbi in Taipei.
0: Authorities say all passengers on a quarantine riverboat near Kinshasa have tested negative for Ebola. The announcement by Congo's health authorities has eased concerns that the rare virus could spread to the capital. More than 200 passengers have been placed in quarantine in the port of Maluku outside Kinshasa. You're listening to NPR News. Sky watchers will have a chance to witness a solar eclipse this week. NPR's Sean DeLeese.

In addition to the eclipse, you can also see the Perseid meteor shower. Viewing conditions in the Northern Hemisphere will be best on Wednesday night into Thursday morning. NASA says as many as 50 to 100 meteors per hour may be visible under certain conditions. The American Meteor Society

aren't you lonely?

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Land, and I'm Jill Freitas. Rising seas are forcing Indigenous communities to move. Rising temperatures are causing drought and loss of traditional foods. Michael Charles, a Navajo professor at Cornell University, is trying to quantify the impact

One thing we're looking at is what could drive use in terms of land use to improve public health, specifically with context of air pollution, not just on their tribal lands, but say the urban areas of Salt Lake City. What we're trying to explore, and we're not really saying whether or not they should or shouldn't do it, would be, could they have an economy where Salt Lake City is helping pay tribes to basically improve their public health by changing their landscapes in any form of landscapes that would take up some of that air pollution? And what would actually be the impacts more locally? And other environmental issue we're tracking is mining. We're trying to look at what are kind of the biggest mining areas, what do we think are going to be projected mining areas in terms of what minerals are already there and known, and where do tribal communities lay in that kind of map. And so in that case, we've looked actually across the nation around looking at mineral deposits, comparing what minerals are laying subsurface compared to what's going to be anticipated.

Yeah, so for indigenous food systems, one thing that we're really interested right now is connecting past forced migrations. So once you kind of take a group of people that have that indigenous knowledge and you move them, let's say, you know, 600 miles west or north or whatever that might be, just changing that environment is going to have a huge impact on their capacity to kind of produce food. So we're looking at it right now in the context of past indigenous dispossession. In the same context, we can do the same thing looking at climate change impacts. So, and even Native Climate, which is a group that has a lot of this data, which is localized to a specific tribe, can look at, you know, what is going to be the anticipation.

already resilience and adaptivity that Indigenous peoples have. And so we'll continue to see those knowledge systems evolving, but we're also going to see continued disconnect on how well we can use our past knowledge systems. So it's going to be an yeah.

0: there's two main things we're trying to do. One is, rather than just publish into a journal article, because that's what academics do, we're trying to do a lot more web apps. So we're going to publish a lot of our data into a place that will have a tool that's pretty easy to use. So for example, one of our projects is around the impacts of land grant institutions, their endowments, and that relation to the past indigenous dispossession of food impacts. So within this tool, we're going to have basically any tribe could filter for their own nation. They could look at maybe the specific state university in their state and see what has been the impact of that endowment. In this case, we're trying to think about this being an opportunity for tribes to have leverage into negotiations with universities to make asks, whether it's around specific land back issues, scholarships for the tribal students, direct, you know, partnerships and collaborations with tribal colleges. Like, there's a lot of ways we can leverage that towards institutions. That's one example. We're going to have it kind of as an open kind of web source. We want to sit right in that balance of having useful ways to train students and collect research and data, but also trying to really make sure it's impactful to our communities.
1: 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I'm Jill Freitas for Our Living Lands, a collaboration of Kiwanis Broadcast Corporation, Native Public Media, and the Mountain West News Bureau.
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3: This is making contact. On today's Making Contact, we're bringing you an encore episode from our archives that first aired in June. We'll take a deep dive into the film Powerlands, a new documentary that looks at resource colonization on indigenous lands around the world.

My name is Ivy Camille, many beads so, and this is Dene Top, also known as the Navajo Nation. My family can trace our history to 85 generations with this land. I began working on this film to document our community's struggle against resource colonization. Along the way, I found that we are not alone. This is a story of indigenous people protecting and rebuilding. Multinational corporations like Glencore, Peabody, and BHP have been extracting hundreds of billions of dollars in profit. It is happening in nearly every country on Earth. First came colonization. Now corporations are stealing the resources from under our feet. This extraction is global, but so is our resistance. From Dene Top, I connected with indigenous people in Colombia, the Philippines, and Mexico, who are uniting to protect the earth. We are appealing to public opinion, changing laws, and putting our bodies on the line. This film is part of that resistance.

0: You just heard an excerpt from the documentary Powerlands. The director is Ivy Camille Menibitso, an award-winning queer Diné filmmaker. We're so glad to have you on Making Contact today. Thank you for joining us.
1: Thank you for having me. I'm super excited to be here.
0: Yeah, so just to start us off, could you introduce yourself and just say a little bit

0: one of the most glaring similarities was the fact that we were both being targeted by the same corporation, BHP. And that's really how this film started to come, was realizing how many communities feel so separate and feel so different, but how there's so much more in common with everyone. And so that's really where the story came from.
1: You know, you mentioned your experience growing up in the Black Mesa area of Navajo Nation and just living so close to all this really intensive resource extraction. I'm wondering, would

0: And there's even currently several tests happening across Navajo Nation to see what happens to folks who live or are exposed to this much radiation.
1: Do you see these ongoing projects as a continuation of, you know, the project of colonization in this country?
0: It is a part of genocide that has not stopped.

0: existing relocation.
1: For ourselves, you know, the best way to, as Native people, to hold on to a lot of our ancestral ways is to stay here and live our ancestral way of life, you know.
2: Just a quarter mile, maybe three-eighths of a mile from where we stand is where my grandmother, that's where she's buried, by Yazid. We still go to that place for strength, for guidance. This place will always be

0: thousands of years, we shepherded the wealth and beauty of this land. Before colonization, we lived in balance with nature. In 1966, Peabody, the world's largest private coal company, created a tribal council to sell them the mining rights, forcing 20,000 people out of what was left of our home. Many of the largest corporations in the world have taken their profits from our land. BHP and Peabody mined coal. Others extracted oil, gas, water, and uranium.
1: Large energy companies continue to be a major driving force behind land theft from indigenous communities. Decades ago, corporations eyed Navajo and Hopi reservation lands that were rich in oil, coal, and uranium. And the federal

I'm hoping we could get into a little bit in this interview is just around how, like, the U.S. government, through the Navajo Hopi Land Settlement Act, essentially imposed, like, artificial land

0: hogans from my great-great-great-great-great-grandmother out there.
1: Hogans are traditional Diné dwelling structures.
0: We are told that it is not our home anymore because we found

0: even our guidelines for who's allowed to be voted in were set up by BA and were set up by the federal government. So our governing systems are in a lot of ways still actively controlled by the federal government. So we do not get to have a full say in what happens there.
1: Well, turning back to the film, one of the most moving parts of it that I felt personally, you know, was the part that showcased the displacement of Dene elders from the land. And I'm wondering, could you just give us a little bit more background?

these tiny little trailers in the middle of a desert far away from anything, and you'll get this set amount of money one time and you'll never be allowed back on the land, or they were eventually forced off by having their homes destroyed and their

0: our springs have been capped, our livestock has been capped, our cornfields have been capped. And so it's really returning back to a way of life that has been pushed to the brink of extinction.
1: Let's turn back to the film again. Here's Marie Gladue and Spike Manning.
2: For a long time, people were terrorized with livestock impoundments, having their livestock being forcibly taken away. And of course, that's traumatic for people, you know?
3: They've done things where they've brought big trailers out here and have literally, you know, forced people into their homes, you know, with like, you know, guns. For someone to point guns at elders and tell them to back up and for them to just come in here and take what's theirs, you know, it's just not right. And, you know, it really hurts that people do that, you know?
2: We as the people need to just like go back to, this is what I mean, go back to these, some of these things that our own families used to do. Me, I'm trying to keep a few head of sheep going, you know, and I feel like that's a little bit of a resistance, you know, that's my resistance.

0: here, jumping in to remind you that you're listening to Making Contact. This is a special encore episode from our archives that first aired in June. Let us know what you think at radioproject.org. Okay, now back to the show. We've been talking about the documentary Powerlands, which documents resource colonization around the world and the ways that indigenous communities are fighting back. Part of the film features younger Diné people who are coming to reclaim the land, including members of the group Indigenous Youth for Cultural Survival. Here's a clip where they're joined by activists Kim Smith and Makai Lewis.
1: Younger generations are returning to Diné Ta, building unity and resistance.
2: This lake, it's called Morgan Lake. It was built to cool down the power plant, which is one of the dirtiest coal-fired power plants in the country. They've extracted uranium. They extract oil and gas by fracking. They extract coal. All around, there is this resource colonization, this resource extraction.
3: An average person in Phoenix uses about 200 gallons per day as far as domestic use. And a person in Big Mountain, they use about 12 gallons a day. You know, corporations and dirty politicians, you know, they're all about money. You know, they want money, money, money, money. I'd like for these guys to have them try to eat money, you know, and see what happens to them. Have them drink oil or drink water that's contaminated with oil, you know. I don't think they're going to last.
0: You know, in the excerpt the listeners just heard, the film, you know, introduces us to a few of the members of the newer generation of activists. So is there a movement to kind of like return to this place and continue to cultivate cultural traditions?
4: Yes, there is a lot. The youth that you saw in the film are still actively doing work out on the land to make it. We're seeing my own aunties and uncles are out there building up cornfields. And then my cousins who are having babies, we're making sure to take them out to the land. They're learning how to live off of it. And then it's even, you have to have a large community source, because if there's one elder out there, you know, you have to have the younger folks around, make sure to go check on them, make sure they're okay. They're sometimes 2 hours away from a paved road, which is another hour away from the nearest hospital. And so that could be 3 hours before someone could get medical care. So you need to make sure that everyone's really working together and having a solid community base. And that's what you see happening. And definitely it's happened my entire life, but we're seeing more and more of that come back with other members of the community coming back and buying like the general store and bringing in more community events, such as like bike repair classes happening. And it's really beautiful to see so many people returning back, walking back, bringing back new teachings and old teachings that may have been lost for a period of time.
0: Yeah, and so the film takes us to other indigenous communities around the world as well. So Colombia, which you mentioned, in Mexico, and the Philippines. Could you say more about how these struggles are connected? And I'm just wondering, did anything like surprise you in the process of learning more about these other struggles?
4: Yeah, so I think one of the

place those who actively wanted to be there. We had this whole series of accountability to make sure that the film, beginning to end, was not extractive in any way or exploitive, because that's been a huge problem within my community, and I didn't

0: different organizations like the London Mining Network or Frontline Defenders. And I think one of the most shocking things was, again, just how similar every single place was. You know, everywhere we went, we found corn, or we found rice, or we found little girls whispering to each other, or we found, you know, people just giggling and laughing and like being so full of life. And growing up in an indigenous space, when people show up at your door, you feed them, you accept them, and they become part of the family. It's this thing called keh in Navajo, which means relationship. You're building relationships with the world around you, with the people around you. And everywhere we went, that was exactly how it was. And I think that was the most shocking, especially when you go into, you know, Western society or colonial society here in the States. You often find that everything's separated by fences, and it's like, well, this is my property, and you have to keep that on your property. And there's all these set lines about, like, that separate all of us. But in every single place that we went, everywhere with indigenous ideology being at the forefront, it was immediately like, open the doors, come on inside, let's feed you, tell me about your grandparents, I'll tell you about my grandparents, how are we going to stay friends forever?
1: Wow, yeah, that sounds like such a powerful and connective experience to have. And I guess sort of related to that is, you know, just this question of, why do you think it's important specifically for indigenous media makers

0: moments. And I think that's why it's so important for Indigenous people to tell specifically Indigenous stories, because we're the only ones who can tell them accurately or correctly and give you a lens and a perspective that you wouldn't get if you went out on your own.
1: Well, I think, Camille, I feel like I could talk to you for hours about this, but I do think we need to wrap up. And so my last question to you is just around, you know, what's the impact you're hoping to make with this film, and what do you want people to watch your film to get out of it? And also, how can you talk

0: 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The earth is not here for the betterment of us. We work in three generations. So you're not making, you need to make the world better, but you're not making it better for you. You're not even making it better for your kids. You're not making it better for your grandkids. You're making it better for your great-grandchildren.
1: Well, thank you so much for your time and for joining us on the show. Ivy Camille Many Beats So is an award-winning queer Diné filmmaker and the director of the film Powerlands. We're so grateful to have been able to have this conversation.
0: Oh, thank you so much for having me. Yeah, I'm so glad we could do this.
1: Powerlands has won a number of awards and has been screened at film festivals across the country. To learn more about it, check out powerlands.org. You can stream it now on Fuse Plus. And that does it for today's show. 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If you have any thoughts about today's episode, drop us a line. We'd love to hear from you. I'm Lucy Kang. Thanks for listening to Making Contact.

0: Iran says it will not negotiate directly with the United States unless the Trump administration honors its agreement reached in June. The Memorandum of Understanding, or the MOU, called for limits on Tehran's nuclear program in exchange for sanctions relief. NPR's Hadil Alsalshi reports from Istanbul.
1: Speaking to reporters, Iranian Foreign Minister Abbas Araghchi said that Iran was exchanging messages via intermediaries, but that he would not call the process a negotiation with the U.S. He said that the brokers were trying to find a way back to talks. Qatar and Pakistan have been the main mediators in the process. The U.S. broke a 60-day ceasefire that was stipulated in the Memorandum of Understanding when it began a new wave of strikes on Iran in July. Araghchi said that an agreement between Iran and Oman to open the Strait of Hormuz was in its final stages. Iran has said that the opening of the strait is contingent on conditions, including the U.S. going back to the June agreement. Hadil Alsalshi, NPR News, Istanbul.
0: Summer travelers are feeling the effects of higher prices, both at the gas pump and when booking flights. As NPR's Stephen Bissaha reports, domestic and international airfares have risen since the start of the U.S. war with Iran.
2: An average domestic flight last week cost about $80 more than

0: NPR's Hansi Lo Wang reports on the upcoming deadlines.
1: If you are eligible to vote in this Tuesday's primary in Connecticut, in-person registration ends on Monday at 12 noon local time. Minnesota, Vermont, and Wisconsin also hold primaries next Tuesday. Eligible voters who haven't yet registered in those states can do so as late as primary day. Monday is also the last day to register.

0: official election website before the deadline. Election officials can remove your name from voter rolls, especially if you've recently moved, changed your name, or haven't voted in a while. Anzi Luong, NPR News.
1: Health officials in Louisiana are urging beachgoers to take precautions during a summertime surge in infections from a flesh-eating bacteria. Louisiana has confirmed

0: He says Texas weather is highly variable, but he has noticed a pattern.
1: In recent history, though, we've seen a trend of getting less chilling.
0: Texas saw its warmest winter on record since 1895. Climate change is creating new challenges for farmers and ranchers in many parts of the country. For NPR News, I'm Natalie Weber in Houston.
2: Kellogg has some good news for fans of its breakfast cereals. The company says it will be able to remove all artificial dyes from its cereals by the end of this year. That's a change that is ahead of schedule. The cereal maker had earlier said it would remove synthetic dyes from its products by the end of 2027. But now the company says it has been able to identify fruit and vegetable-based juices that will give cereals like Fruit Loops and Apple Jacks their distinctive colors. The Battle Creek, Michigan-based company also says it will soon be able to remove BHT. That's an artificial preservative. Kellogg says only a

EAGE kati hanadar no e to to nilta chuno AGE Iran Prime Minister Lini Tia AGE hatzi da nila Eri ahat o AGE pa nat hanne to nge Tun ki linle AGE bilhas AGE Re AGE Tia Tite

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Eat a yacht over not a net.

observes the property procurement, information management specialist, administrative service, though administration, custodian, Danes and Pine Hill Health Center, community health worker, staff 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

teacher at Scotia Pine Hill School to add that Ella, bus driver at Denison, Head Start, budget officer at Denison, executive.

Good afternoon, Warrior Nation. This is your athletic director. We are excited for another school year. How about you? We sure are. We got new plans happening, new teachers, new curriculum, and we're excited to get this party started. Remember, we have extended the hours for school, so school will now get out at 3:30. But more importantly, my job is to give you information regarding athletics. First of all, also very important is you must have a current physical on file, either with the registrar or with the athletic director myself. Remember, keep in mind, the fall sports starts August the 10th. That is cross country. That is football, high school and middle school football. That is volleyball. And that is golf. So be on the lookout for all those sports. So cross country, volleyball, golf. So with that said, all fall sports. So make sure you have a physical on tap come August the 10th. No exceptions. So also coming up, we have our Rhema Navajo Fair. We have a lot of events going on. I try to make this doable for everybody. The reason why the men and women's basketball tournaments are starting on Thursday is to provide ample time and provide you with official officials. So your official officials will be provided for Thursday, Friday, and Saturday games. There will be no games on Sunday because officials want to stay home with their families. So with that said, Pine Hill Men's Warrior Basketball Tournament is

First four teams only for each division. Again, winner stays on. So it'll be an 8 to 10 man roster. Entry fee is only $50 for this fun event. There'll be random prizes for everyone.

also on Sunday. Sunday, August the 23rd. I'm calling it King and Queen of the Court. It's 4-on-4 co-ed volleyball. It's a one-day tournament. Again, winner stays on just like King of the Hill. You must have two females and two males. Entry fee for this is $100. Awards for top two teams. You must pay before the first.

But at the end of the day, we're in the present moment where our feet are. And we have to put the past behind and move forward. If we do this together and have some positive vibes going forward and bring some energy back to the school and to our programs and just make our community lively, I always believe that love conquers all, and so does kindness, and so does respect.

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0: designed to educate and inspire listeners throughout Indian country, American Indian. A board-certified specialist in both internal medicine and preventive medicine, Dr. DeRose has a wide range of experience with native health issues, and he is here today to help you learn more about your health. 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
1: Welcome to American Indian and Alaska Native Living. I'm Dr. David DeRose. Today, as always, we've got a great

0: great to have you with us.
1: Thank you so much for having me. It's nice to be here.
0: Brianna, you are someone who pretty much spans the country, the continent.

I just have a master's, so I can't count myself there. But that number might have changed. But it's a very small group of people. And so I think that our program is really

0: about nursing. It doesn't matter where you're at in the age spectrum, where you're at in the country. We're going to be talking more about this amazing pathway in Oregon, how you could become a part. We're going to also talk about some amazing things from Brianna's own experience in dealing with indigenous populations in a clinical setting. So a lot of great lessons, practical stories. Stay tuned. I'm Dr. DeRose.
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0: we don't know what we don't know, right? And so I think a lot of people don't know what options there are for them. I certainly wouldn't have pictured myself here as a high school student. So I think they're doing a great job at NACO showing Native kids what's possible and showing, you know, adults how to navigate higher education, because it's a whole nother beast. It's really weird sometimes. And so I'm learning how to navigate it myself. But I think that they just do a great job of really showing people what's possible and saying, we're here for you to like help you get through it.
1: No, that is great. So you gave us the website earlier and the email address. Maybe we'll try to make it simple. We'll just give the email address going forward. And okay, why don't we do that again? Because we want to talk about some of the things that have reinforced your decision in nursing and your vision. I think there's some really thrilling stories that people will resonate with. But first of all, the email address.
0: Yes, it is Y-East, so W-Y-E-A-S-T, nursing, N-U-R-S-I-N-G, at ohsu.edu.
1: Okay, very good. 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That will get to Brianna's team. If you want to learn about the nursing program, or if you say, I'm not interested in nursing, but she said something about pharmacy or medicine, I'm sure they'd be happy to help you get connected with the right people. So, Brianna, I want to

0: crossing path and it was reinforced. 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
1: I'm just texting him back.
2: I'm just posting a story.
1: I'm just changing the song.
2: I'm just...
3: No. When it comes to distracted driving, just don't. Sending a text takes your eyes off the road for just 5 seconds, but in that time, your car can travel the length of an

tradition of American Indian and Alaska Native living. Dr. David DeRose with my guest, Brianna Wing. Brianna has been sharing her, to me, amazing life story, her journey to RN degree, Master's of Science in Nursing, Women's Health Nurse Practitioner, and now the Y East Nurse.

0: thing sometimes. And so I think as Native people, we understand the reciprocity of relationships, of caring and of storytelling, of, you know, of nurturing and things like that. And so, yeah, I feel like if it's something that's interesting to you, you should look into how you can serve your community in a nurturing and caring way, while also promoting things like health and, you know, wellness. And yeah, just, I think that we need you there to serve our elders and to serve our young people who are coming up into a world that is really scary right now. And so, yeah. Did that answer your question?
1: That's tremendous. And the other interesting thing that I'm finding about where you find yourself right now, Brianna, is you're really not just a pathway for Native students to get into nursing, but

0: little bit about your vision for that.
1: Yeah, I can just remember in my nursing education, this one course we learned about epigenetics, and I remember thinking, I'm doomed. There's nothing I can do about this. There's like, I'm gonna get cancer and I'm gonna die, and there's nothing

0: or they don't know anything. There's not a lot of knowledge about Indigenous cultures, unfortunately. And so we get to start the conversation, and I'm excited that the way that we've started it is very strength-based and telling about the resiliency of these communities while also, you know, acknowledging historical context and trauma and things like that, but really centering what strengths we have.
1: Mm-hmm. Mm-hmm.

0: winding down, I know one of the target audiences you have, as we've been speaking, are those individuals who are thinking about a nursing career. And I want to just give you kind of another opportunity. If someone has been listening to the show and they're not, it was interesting to listen to you, they're inspired by your story, but they need a little bit more encouragement before they're going to actually reach out or check a website. Any other encouragement you would have for Indigenous listeners, whether they're themselves thinking about a nursing career or whether it may be someone in the family, someone in the extended, tribal relations, that they say, oh, this person would be a perfect nurse, but they're, you know, how do I interest them in it? Do you have any thoughts about that?
1: Yeah, I mean, I think that it's a job that is always hiring and in demand, and it pays pretty well, and that, you know, is not a small thing. I'm someone who both my parents are gone.

just anyone going into nursing, but for people who are passionate about helping others, and who, you know, who are caring and smart and, you know, creative and want to see a change to our healthcare system, we need you. And so I think that, if you have any sort of inclination that this could be a good idea, just start the conversation, because I think that it's a job that more people should have.

0: preferred way of having people connect with you?
1: The email's great. That goes to my inbox, so I will check it. I will read them and respond. But NACO is just a great resource overall. So if you have, you know, a high schooler that you know, or, you know, someone who's interested in med school or dentistry, there's just so much there that is available.
0: Okay, so the NACO website, what I've got written down for them is nnacoe.org.
1: Yep.
0: And they can find your program through there.
1: Yes.
0: But give us one more time before we have to run the email address for you and for your program.
1: Yes, it is YEAST, WYEAST, nursing at OHSU.edu.
0: Brianna, thank you so very much. We appreciate all you're doing, and thanks for pulling away and joining us today.
1: Thank you. It's nice to get to chat.
0: And for each of you, our listeners, thank you for joining us. Hopefully today's program has inspired you, maybe even inspired you to give back and explore a career in nursing. For all of us at American Indian and Alaska Native Living, I'm Dr. David DeRose wishing you the very best of health.

0: Washington, I'm Linda Kenya. Democrats in Wisconsin hold primary elections on Tuesday, and the governor's race is crucial. NPR's Mara Liasson tells us why.
1: The reason why the stakes are so high in the Wisconsin governor's race for Democrats is not only that Wisconsin is a swing state, actually it was the closest swing state in 2024, but the likely Republican nominee for governor, Tom Tiffany, who's a member of Congress, voted to overturn the 2020 election back in January of 2021. He denied the 2020 presidential election.
0: The Democratic candidate is progressive Francesca Hahn, who is polling way ahead. Russia and Ukraine carried out a series of airstrikes that killed and wounded civilians on both sides of the conflict. As NPR's Greg Myrie reports, the two militaries currently have extensive air power, but are not nearly as strong when it comes to air defenses.
2: In Ukraine, a Russian missile hit a high-rise apartment

0: border in southern Russia, Ukrainian drone attacks killed 5 people and injured more than 24 in the Belgorod region, the Associated Press reported. Ukraine says it's desperately short of U.S.-made missile interceptors and has no reliable way of defending against the nightly missile strikes. However, Ukraine's offensive drones are now capable of reaching deep inside Russia, where Russian forces usually shoot down some, but not all of them. Greg Myrie, NPR News, Kyiv.
1: Trading on Wall Street this week will likely be dominated by the latest inflation report. NPR's Raphael Naum says this latest figure will come at a time of economic uncertainty.
2: A big question is whether we'll see inflation pick up again after a fairly benign report for June. The Federal Reserve last month kept interest rates steady, but it was a divided vote, with some policymakers believing the central bank should have raised them. But a rate hike is still very much on the table. A lot will depend on what happens with inflation. It may not be an easy call, though. A report last week showed significant weakness in the labor market, and that could make some policymakers hesitant to raise rates at a time of weak employment. The Fed has some time, though. Its next policy meeting is not until September. Raphael Naum, NPR News.
1: British Columbia has declared a state of emergency as a fast-moving wildfire forced more than 20,000 people from communities in western Canada. More than 100 wildfires have been burning across the province, nearly half of them out of control, amid hot, windy weather and prolonged drought. The entire community of Summerland was evacuated overnight, along with 8,000 people in and around nearby Peachland. You're listening to NPR. Typhoon Dolphin has landed in China after sweeping through Japan's Okinawa Prefecture. It hit China's east coast in the province of Zhejiang. NPR's Jennifer Pak is there, and she has this report.
3: I'm about 120 miles west from the Yuhuan coast, where Typhoon Dolphin landed late this afternoon. And the rain here has been non-stop. The typhoon also brought strong winds, triggering flood warnings across eastern China. At least 1 million people have been evacuated from their homes in high-risk areas. State broadcaster CCTV reports some train services were suspended and over 1,700 flights were canceled in multiple cities. China's National Meteorological Center has issued a red alert for torrential rains over the next couple of days, with Zhejiang expected to be hit the hardest. Jennifer Pak, NPR News, Jinhua City, Zhejiang Province.
1: Today marks 81 years since the U.S. atomic bombing of the Japanese city of Nagasaki. In a ceremony, Mayor Shiro Suzuki called nuclear weapons absolute evil, and he said Japan's government must adhere to post-war non-nuclear principles. Meanwhile, Japan's prime minister has been looking into revising the country's defense policy and further boosting its military offensive capabilities. Mayor Suzuki said the atomic bombings of Hiroshima and Nagasaki show that humans can cross the line. There are roughly 91,000 survivors from the Nagasaki attack. The average age is 86 years old. I'm Linda Kenyon, NPR News, in Washington.
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Ado she yell to build laid out as ishla. 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A co a ebe an e ya quare a son e na hot o e ya sadago quare yist sa. 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Adon lech ea dal egun at yah alwood, or dad is crash e yish rando date in skal. A quot end the door had all the air shish had date eda. Do in the di a nina which it shish dean need. Hawando a quondit a con ea says Ado will not ish kid ashana ho a hagi. Na kid dads and not at kid. A court this son a daughter and deal water. Ado she yat oh dads a yant a kiss. Ado a hush it, though dash a snow hot or a shit a hanadze. Do a yar big a hat and st a the daughter a yar bit ne hoodish nation sender. A court a hot or dads and not kid the more dads it is lean day is a ago. Ade e a conabidish niche sadi lish dats ibidish nila. 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De ea, a cautious no e shich it hadzi, Mr. Jim. 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

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Ado had issued as yet or that I had Ninigita could ego in an such a go kia ye Danish e a co, but has only been a zigit arts for go a ya holo, a de Missouri don lay Canada, your deeds of it, he saw the a young lay Rockies just on the agi bit single. A cordy crap a la gana, but now has anigit a ye do jo ea do lacon a ben yen da jacre. D a hashin so good a ye do be

Speaking to reporters, Iranian Foreign Minister Abbas Araghchi said that Iran was exchanging messages via intermediaries, but that he would not call the process a negotiation with the U.S. He said that the brokers were trying to find a way back to talks. Qatar and Pakistan have been the main mediators in the process. The U.S. broke a 60-day ceasefire that was stipulated in the Memorandum of Understanding when it began a new wave of strikes on Iran in July. Araghchi said that an agreement between Iran and Oman to open the Strait of Hormuz was in its final stages.

0: certify the results after a 30-day waiting period. For NPR News, I'm Samantha Kennedy in San Francisco.
1: At the weekend box office, Spider-Man: Brand New Day took the top spot with an estimated 144

0: So given how decentralized and diffuse this network is, what kind of new strategy might be needed for the U.S. and its allies?
1: It's going to be very difficult to uproot these groups, because it's not just affecting

0: method. How come I have to do that?
1: The 180,000 homes and businesses now affected by the government's new rationing plan will lose their running water between 3 and 4 days a week.

0: está fuera de control de nosotros, no está lloviendo.
1: We're facing a reality that's not within our control, the governor said. It's not raining. It's an explanation that many people here are not buying because the problems started months before the drought.

0: water utility, but no one's ever come to fix it. Her husband, Reynaldo Velasquez, says, look around. These sorts of leaks are everywhere. And he's right.
1: Maybe you'll see, well, it's just a little water coming out, but you multiply that by thousands,

In September of 1996, Tupac Shakur died following a drive-by shooting near the Las Vegas Strip. For decades, the mystery of who was behind his killing plagued the public, but no one had ever been charged. That is, until just a few years ago. In 2023, police charged Dwayne Davis, also known as Keefe D, with organizing Shakur's murder. The trial begins tomorrow. Joining us now is journalist Ben Westhoff. He's also the author of original

was a member of the Southside Crips from Compton, and they got in a fight, and Tupac was actually seen on camera stomping this guy and beating him. And it wasn't too much.

0: get or really angry, anything that's like emotionally heightened is going to stick in our brains.
1: Melissa Dahl is a writer and the author of Cringeworthy, A Theory of Awkwardness. The thing about embarrassment, she says, it's not universal. It's relative. Uniquely formed by our culture, our social context, and our sense of self to help

0: afterwards, they asked them, okay, how many people do you think will remember that you're wearing this ridiculous t-shirt?
1: T-shirt wearing participants, yes, that number would be about half. In reality, less than a quarter remembered who was on the shirt.
0: Which kind of cracks me up, because the advice typically goes like, oh, like, no one's paying attention to you anyway. And like, that's not actually what the study

0: Democrats aren't known for making faith a centerpiece of their campaigns, but Democratic U.S. Senate nominee in Texas, James Tallarico, is doing just that.
1: I want to speak to you this morning, not as a candidate, but as a fellow Christian.
0: The race to the November midterms as control of the U.S. Senate hangs in the balance. Until the next morning edition from NBC.

0: friend, why are they playing it so slowly? He sort of half smiled and looked at me and said, are you in a hurry? Right then, I was hooked.
1: Shrubtown Palace, he's gone. Those are two of my favorite Dead songs. I mean, the band, of course, has an incredible musical legacy, but they were also influential in sort of non-musical

0: That recording, by the way, was added to the National Recording Registry at the Library of Congress in 2012. They say that they accepted it because of its cultural and historical significance.
1: Amazing. I mean, we mentioned earlier that your goal was to learn who and what will carry the band's legacy.

0: We're in a race against the Nazis.
1: I think we all know what that means. This is many of us asking, just

0: Authorities warned that the typhoon could dump up to 20 inches of rain in some parts of the country. In the eastern province of Zhejiang, authorities warned rainfall has raised flooding and landslide risks. In the Chinese city of Shanghai, more than 1,300 flights have been cancelled, while the nearby city of Wenzhou has opened more than 1,000 emergency shelters for those in need. Before making landfall in China, Typhoon Dolphin passed by both Taiwan and the Philippines, where it exacerbated monsoon rains. In Japan, the typhoon has already injured 6 and left more than 50,000 buildings without electricity. For NPR News, I'm Yang Kalantan-Rumbi in Taipei.
1: After years of complaining...

0: rely on opt-out systems. I'm Janine Herbst, NPR News in Washington.
1: Support for NPR comes from NPR stations. Other contributors include the estate of Joan B. Kroc, whose bequest serves as an enduring investment in the future of public radio and seeks to help NPR be the model for high-quality journalism in the 21st century.

0: Do we know by how much?
1: You know, probably not. They often actually can't track the source of outbreaks either. It's just not easy to track because, you know, for example, diarrhea is...

Israeli Prime Minister Benjamin Netanyahu is rejecting President Trump's 15-point roadmap for Gaza, saying Israeli forces won't withdraw until Hamas is fully disarmed. The U.S.-Iran war is not only sending gas prices higher, it's also affecting the price of an airline ticket. The travel site Kayak says an average domestic flight last week cost about $80 more than it did a year ago, and the average

television, the governor, Jennifer González Colón, said the cuts will continue until there's enough rain to replenish the island's reservoirs, which have run dangerously low amid Puerto Rico's driest summer in more than a century. We're facing a reality that's not within our control, the governor said. It's not raining. It's an explanation that many people here are not buying, because the problems started months before the drought. People have been calling on the governor and

0: water utility, but no one's ever come to fix it. Her husband, Fernando Velasquez, says, look around. These sorts of leaks are everywhere. And he's right.
1: Maybe you'll see, well, it's just a little water coming up, but you multiply that by thousands.

0: here are worried about how long the water restrictions will last. Adrian Florido, NPR News, San Juan, Puerto Rico.
1: During World War II, the Nazis looted more than 6

0: predicted the Black Lives Matter movement in a way.
1: That is Ben Westhoff, a journalist and author of Original Gangsters. He's been speaking about the Tupac Shakur trial that begins tomorrow. Thanks.
0: Great to talk with you.

0: afterwards, they asked them, okay, how many people do you think will remember that you're wearing this ridiculous t-shirt?
1: T-shirt wearing participants, yes, that number would be about half. In reality, less than a quarter remembered who was on the shirt.
0: Which kind of cracks me up because the advice typically goes like, oh, like no one's paying attention to you anyway. And like, that's not actually what the study has found. Like some people are, just not.

0: just have to remember that, like, it's going to make a really good story eventually.
1: For NPR's Life Kit, I'm Andy Cagle.
2: You can find more tips and life hacks at NPR.

0: Senate nominee in Texas, James Tallarico, is doing just that.
1: I want to speak to you this morning, not as a candidate, but as a fellow Christian.
0: The race for the November midterms as control of the U.S. Senate hangs in the balance. That's the next morning edition from NPR.

Russian River in Northern California. That's the band playing Touch of Grey, Phil.

0: That recording, by the way, was added to the National Recording Registry at the Library of Congress in 2012. They say that they accepted it because of its cultural and historical significance.
1: Amazing. I mean, we mentioned earlier that your goal was to learn who and what will carry the band's legacy. What conclusion do

0: lives against the Nazis.
1: And I know what it means if the Nazis have a bomb.
2: I think we all know what that means. This is many of us asking, just how good is Christopher Nolan? Does his name belong among the greatest?

0: the kids
1: right
0: say?
1: Right in the middle. Maybe not. I wouldn't say mid. I'd say probably mid. I mean, listen, I don't think even Nolan would say that he is above reproach. But I would say that he is the preeminent filmmaker of our generation, or this generation.

I think in these really puny times on screen, like, if anything that, with this kind of spectacle kind of deserves to be seen. But I feel like what happens in a film this big is that the flaws of a filmmaker are rendered just as big. So, you know, people talk about his problems writing female characters. I think sometimes he doesn't let his scenes, like, breathe. They can feel very crowded and rest.

I saw this film yesterday, and I honestly thought it was stunning. I saw it in an IMAX theater and felt

0: same tricks ever since, so it gets a little tedious after a while. And I think the fact it was a mystery, you know, it was sort of, it unraveled and delivered on the promise of, like, you were going to learn what happened to this guy. And it was small, you know.
1: It was very intimate.
0: It was very intimate in a way that future Nolan movies have not been.
2: So, Mark, what are your top three Nolan films?
1: All right, so top three, going backwards. Three, Memento. Two, The Dark Knight.
3: And why do you want to kill me? I don't want to kill you. What would I do without you?
1: And go one, on. Oppenheimer.
2: You really like Oppenheimer?
1: I think Oppenheimer has some of the issues that The Odyssey has, but it works more. I think so. This is the story about the so-called father of the atomic bomb, right? And I think there's a really kind of like intricate web of like consequence going on in this movie. The way power shifts, like in this film, power looks like the Trinity test, but power also looks like the army general deciding not to bomb Kyoto because he and his wife vacation there. I think Oppenheimer doesn't get enough credit for just how like intricate the movie is and all the things that it's like juggling and exploring.
2: Okay, so you're hitting on something that he does well. Anything else for either of you that you think that Nolan does well that is sort of a hallmark thing, that which is why people enjoy his film?
0: Go ahead, Mark.
1: I think... This is a guy, I mean, so one of the critiques we've kind of mentioned is maybe he doesn't know how to write female characters well, which I think in some cases can be fair. I don't know if he knows how to write male characters that well. I don't really go to Nolan
2: maybe it's not about
1: for
2: the characters.
1: You know, I think Nolan has really cool movie ideas, not necessarily people ideas. So, you know, in Inception, the 2010 film.
3: I specialize in a very specific type of security. Subconscious security.
4: Are you talking about dreams?
1: You know, he builds this rotating hallway during like one fight. That's pretty cool. You know, or the truck flip in The Dark Knight. Or, you know, what if, you know,

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Yeah, today is all tragi dal kiddies ta. Eya bla os kid negesh la do you watch eya na dal kid. A koshi eya gospel music arje eya ba na da is kid a koshi gospel music eya. Desinil tsako nirego eya.

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Anjo ado eya na nitsa kon eya nikena or chito shi eya to good evening edia dan hibi nido nis adete iso tsan de gi ko je ed eya gospel music edia de sinil tsan de yat eto nis good evening ade eya